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4: 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Said she was at rock bottom. She lost her job. 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Like paying little? Nope, got it completely
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0: shout out Lubbock. There's an auto repair shop in Lubbock, Texas. Just helped out a woman by handing her keys to her newly repaired car. It was $3,000 for the bill. They wiped it completely clean. Adriana is her name. Said she was at rock bottom. She lost her job. Her car broke down. And she took the car in going, I don't know whenever I can pay for this, but I'll leave it here. And so they do this thing called Pay It Forward, where they every month work on a car for free. They find somebody they feel like has dropped the car off that could really use the help, and they do it for free, but they don't tell them. And so the guy, Timothy Lee Alderman, who is the guy who has the program in the shop, he's a recovering addict who has turned his own past around, so he wants to help other people. And so that's what they did. And they were like, here's your car back. He's like, well, I didn't pay for it. And they're like, you don't have to. He's like, what about layaway? Like paying little? Nope, got it completely covered.
1: Wow.
0: So a $3,000 bill completely clean from KCBD. So a big shout out to Reliable Automobile Services in Lubbock. And just Lubbock in general. Good people in Lubbock. Their football team spends a lot of money on their players. But other than that, but I do like their head football coach. Like, I know him. He's a really nice guy, so I'm kind of torn. But shout out Lubbock. That's what it's all about. A 96.9 The Cat.

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1: More with Blake Shelton on the way. Hey, it's Bobby Bones. What major celebrity turned down the voice that allowed him to get on the show? 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
7: 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Show number 1702 is on right now. I'm your host, Granger Smith. Saturday edition. Welcome to the weekend. I've got some good news I want to share with you. Hang tight for it. I've also got some Nashville news back half of the hour with Ann Hudson. That story's about your favorite stars out there in Nashville, what they're up to. And I'm here to tell you, it's no longer Friday night. It's Saturday morning. That's because we are After Midnight. Hang

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1: Hey, good morning, Granger. 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I appreciate your positive attitude and playing some good tunes for my commute every day. Have a good one.
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0: 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Ann Hudson coming in with the latest Nashville updates. And what do you have for us today?
1: Oh gosh, Granger, did you see this? Just days after Dolly Parton was laid to rest, Tennessee leaders are considering a massive change to one of Nashville's most recognizable landmarks. I'll tell you about that next in your Nashville news.
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8: Welcome to Saturday, everybody. Welcome to the weekend. Welcome to After Midnight. I'm your host, Granger Smith. Asking this question, it's been a good question we've been asking all week. Who does fall remind you of? Is there a person? Let me know. 866-607-8383. Plus, it's the return of college football this weekend, and Earl Dibbles Jr. is back with this season's Dip'em and Pick'em. He'll be here coming up later this hour. Hang tight.

moving on. 96.9 The Cat. Who does fall remind you of? Who pops in your head when I say that? We'll talk about this in two songs. Call me 866-607-8383.

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But if you're one of us, you already know. 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
1: This is RJ from deep south Texas. I'm 6 miles from the border of Mexico. I'm up with you every day. I love your show, man. God bless you and your family. 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
0: Well, buddy, I'm glad After Midnight is part of your morning. Thank you for listening.

96.9 The Cat. Earl Dibbles Jr. is back to kick off the new season of Dip 'em and Pick 'em. He'll be here to pick college football games based on who's more country. All this coming up next. Why is he calling?

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7: Hey, thanks for starting your Saturday here with me on After Midnight, y'all. I know, it's officially the weekend, and I'm Granger Smith, your host. I've got some things I want to talk about that went down on this day in history coming up, plus some Nashville news with Ann Hudson. Have you heard? Well, she's going to fill you in. A lot to discuss here in the middle of the night, you third shifters working on a Saturday. I'm glad you're with me.

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1: Okay, you Texans know this, but what about everybody else? 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Yes, and one was elected on this day. I'll remind you who that was in history, plus some other things that went down coming up in two songs.

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1: Hi, this is Peggy. I'm just letting you know I listen to you on my way home from work at 4:30 in the morning, and I love your show. Thanks.
0: Well, thank you, ma'am. Thanks for making After Midnight part of your night. I was

0: 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Stick around. Ann Hudson is coming up with the latest buzz from Nashville. And give us a tease of what you got coming up.
1: Oh, this is cool, Granger. Cody Johnson got the ultimate compliment from George Strait and then gave King George a reason to threaten to come back. That's next in your Nashville news. I could

Listen, I get it. Not everyone sleeps at night. Some of us think, some of us drive, some of us pray. Granger's with you through it all. Thanks for being a part of the After Midnight family.

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8: Weekend third shifters, thank you for keeping things running, especially on a Saturday morning early like this. I'm with you. I'm your host, Granger Smith. I've got this question. What's your opinion on electric cars? Where do you stand on this this subject that people seem to be very opinionated about on this show? Call me, 866-607-8383. Plus, it's the return of college football this weekend, and Earl Dibbles Jr. is back with this season's Dip 'em and Pick 'em. He'll be here coming up later this hour. Hang tight. Yeah.

Charlotte's number one for new country, 96.9 The Cat. Okay, what do you think about electric cars? You in, you out? Call me, we'll talk about this in two songs, 866-607-8383. Let me tell

96.9 The Cat, Charlotte's number one for new country. I really appreciate you waking up and starting Saturday with me here on After Midnight. I'm your host, Granger Smith. What has got you up so early on a Saturday? Call me, 866-607-8383. Lane.

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1: Hey, good morning. Just wanted to tell you why I got up this morning, and it's because I hadn't been asleep all night long. So, let's start this day off right. Here we go. Good morning, America.
0: Well, thank you so much. I'm glad After Midnight is a part of your morning.

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Earl Dibbles Jr. is back to kick off the new season of Dip'em and Pick'em. He'll be here to pick college football games based on who's more country. 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
8: Saturday morning, early risers, what's up? This is After Midnight. I'm your host, Granger Smith. Thank you for making this America's favorite radio program. I've got some good news. Besides the fact that it's Saturday, hang tight, I want to read you that. Plus, there is some Nashville news. Have you heard about it yet? Well, Ann Hudson is coming in here quickly to inform you. Hang tight for all of this. Don't touch that dial.

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Either way, we're good with it. 96.9 The Cat, Charlotte's number one for new country.

Charlotte's number one for new country, 96.9 The Cat. Yes, the weekend is here. How about we get it rolling with some good news? What do you say? Stay tuned for two songs, and I'll share it with you.

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1: 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I'm Gas Hauler in Nashville. 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Have a good night.
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0: 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Ann Hudson coming in with the latest Nashville updates. And what do you have for us today?
1: Oh gosh, Granger, did you see this? Just days after Dolly Parton was laid to rest, Tennessee leaders are considering a massive change to one of Nashville's most recognizable landmarks. I'll tell you about that next in your Nashville news.

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7: What's up, everybody? I've got one final hour of Saturdays After Midnight starting right now. Welcome. I'm Granger Smith, your host. I've got some things that went down on this day in history I want to talk about that I've written down, plus some Nashville news, the latest stories about your favorite stars out there in Nashville with Ann Hudson. All of this here as we get our Saturday rolling. We are After Midnight.

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1: Okay, you Texans know this, but what about everybody else? Did you know that Texas had a president? Yes, and one was elected on this day. I'll remind you who that was in history, plus some other things that went down.

0: 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I
1: appreciate you listening here late on a Friday, early on a Saturday. Where do you have After Midnight turned up tonight? My number's 866-607-8383. Hit me up tonight. Yeah.

0: but me. 96.9 The Cat, Charlotte's number one for new country. Stick around. Ann Hudson is coming up with the latest buzz from Nashville. And give us a tease of what you got coming up.
1: Oh, this is cool, Granger. Cody Johnson got the ultimate compliment from George Strait and then gave King George a reason to threaten a comeback. That's next in your Nashville news. She

0: Riley Green at 21 there. That song is called Think As You Drunk here on the countdown.
1: Let's get into a request now for Morgan Wallen's I Got Better. 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

Well, hey, it's Casey Carter on 96.9 Catch, Charlotte's number one for new country. I hope your Labor Day weekend is off to a fantastic start. Thank you so much for making us part of it. Appreciate you. Loving life again.

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0: Luke Combs on 96.9 Cat. It's Casey Carter, and listen to all these Carolina country artists. Luke Combs, this guy, Charlie Daniels, so many more coming up today and all weekend. It is a Carolina country weekend on 96.9 Cat.
1: The devil went down to Georgia. He was looking for a soul to steal. He was in a bind because he was way behind and he was willing to make a deal. When he came across this young man sawing on a fiddle and playing it hot, and the devil jumped up on a hickory stump and said, "Boy, let me tell you what. I guess you didn't know it, but I'm a fiddle player too. And if you'd care to take a dare, I'll make a bet with you. Now you play pretty good fiddle, boy, but give the devil his due. I bet a fiddle of gold against your soul, because I think I'm better

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Johnny said, "Devil, just come on back if you ever want to try again. I done told you once, you son of a bitch, I'm the

0: Casey Carter on 96.9 Catch, Charlotte's number one for new country. Sean's got us cranked up in Kannapolis. What are you doing for the long Labor Day weekend, Sean?
1: Doing nothing.
0: You know what? Sometimes those are the best weekends. Enjoy. It's Bailey Zimmerman.

0: On September 12th, the Monster Energy SMX World Championship Playoffs race into Columbus for the first time ever.
1: This is it. It's all on the line. Now the pressure is on to deliver.
0: And for the world's best 22 dirt bike racers, only one will go home number one. It all comes down to this. Experience all of the action live. Coming to historic Crew

Casey Carter on 96.9 The Cat, and my buddy Ashley from here on The Cat. She has got your lunchtime plans. She's going to be at the Whataburger in Mooresville on River Highway from 11 to 1. Go on out, see her. Maybe win Whataburger for a year. Every

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1: 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Amanda in Gastonia. We'll pour you a drink. What you want?
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Carter on 96.9 The Cat. I know you're hungry for some delicious lunch. Why don't you head out and see Ashley? She's at Whataburger on River Highway in Mooresville till 1 o'clock. You could win free Whataburger for a year. That's amazing. Ella Langley, 96.9 The Cat. 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

0: 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What you want to hear, Robin?
1: 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He is one of my absolute favorites.
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Stella Lefty on Charlotte's number one for new country, 96.9 The Cat. And big congratulations to Stella. Just the other night, she made her Grand Ole Opry debut, even did a song with her boyfriend Vincent Mason. It was awesome. It's Cole Swindell now.

0: 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And on this Labor Day weekend, Tyler from Florida Georgia Line talks about how his favorite job is songwriting.
1: Songwriting is my 9-to-5. You know, it's what I do, and I just am fortunate enough to really love it. I just feel like I have the best job in the world.
0: He's really good at it, too. Jason Aldean now.

Darius Rucker on a Carolina Country weekend on 96.9 The Cat. It's Casey Carter with As Hot As It Is. It's hard to believe that we're talking about Scarowinds getting ready to open, but yeah, it's coming Friday. Bring it. It's Luke Bryan now.

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If you're doing the Around the Crown 10K tomorrow morning, good luck. Not very often you get to run around the inner beltway, you know? Sounds fun. Carolina Country Week.

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1: 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This guy right here, Shane Prophet, he's great. 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

0: It's Casey Carter on 96.9 The Cat. Michelle in Huntersville babysitting her sister's four kids. She left us this Talk Back Mic message.
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0: Casey Carter on 96.9 The Catch, Charlotte's number one for new country. Gavin's in Huntersville. You say you're feeling a little grouchy. What's up?
1: I think I'm just over the actual heat.
0: Yeah, definitely hot. But hey, on the bright side, it's going to be cooler tomorrow and Monday for Labor Day. It's going to be fantastic. Just hold on. A couple

96.9 The Cat. Thank you so much for listening on this holiday weekend. It's Erica DeLonga. Don't forget the Charlotte Labor Day Parade going down on Monday. Starting in Uptown, going through the heart of Charlotte. It's going to start at 11 a.m. Here's Cody Johnson.

96.9 The Cat. It's Erica DeLong, and we are celebrating all things that we love about Carolina this holiday weekend, including our Carolina country artists like John Morgan, who's from Sylvia, North Carolina. He once wanted to be a cattle farmer. Now he's topping the charts. We are.

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All of country music's hottest rising stars on one stage that you don't want to miss. 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

0: 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It's Erica DeLong. We're celebrating this holiday weekend, playing our favorite Carolina artist every hour. We're going to be playing some of the gems that we hadn't heard in a while, like this one, Chase Rice. It's 96.9 The Cat.
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96.9 The Cat. It's Erica DeLong. We are celebrating this holiday weekend with all things Carolina, like our Carolina artist Luke Combs, topping the charts around the world, by the way. But fun fact, so I did an interview with him before he blew up. He was in Asheville, and he was like, I don't have the gas money to get to the radio station. I was like, no problem. I'll pay for your gas. I think I spotted him $20 or something. Look at him now. Now I'm like, can I get $20, Luke? It was so good. We're so proud.

Jason Aldean on 96.9 The Cat. Matthews Alive Festival going on in downtown Matthews through Monday. They got carnival rides, games, food, live music, over 150 vendors. So if you didn't head to the lake, maybe the beach, the mountains, and you're doing a staycation, this might be for you. Matthews Alive.

on 96.9 The Cat. It's Erica DeLong as we are celebrating this holiday weekend, playing our favorite Carolina artists every hour. Luke Combs, fun fact, he said he learned how to sing from 90s boy bands. I love that. Here's Ella Langley.

96.9 The Cat. It's Erica DeLong and Morgan Wallen. Fans anxiously awaiting all the details for his next album, the tour in 2027. What's the plans? We want to know, Morgan. It's 96.9 The Cat.

It's our Carolina artist this holiday weekend on 96.9 The Cat. That was Lee Rice, North Carolina born and bred. We have so much talent from this state, which he just released a new collab. The track titled Never Meet Your Heroes, which featured Vince Gill, released it just the other day. It's 96.9 The Cat. Here's Jason Aldean.

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That's Luke Combs at 96.9 The Cat as we play our favorite Carolina artist every hour, celebrating a holiday weekend. Who else is excited? You got Monday off. Let us know what you're doing. Hit us up in the DMs, 96.9 The Cat on Instagram.

that is such a star-studded collab. It's 96.9 The Cat. Proud of our Carolina boy, Eric Church, on that track and all the things that he does. Don't forget, we've got our Rising Stars concert coming up October 8th, and you don't want to miss it. All of country music's hottest rising stars on one stage, and you could be there. Also, get tickets right now for just $9.69. 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

Ella Langley on 96.9 The Cat. It's Erica DeLong. Anybody else get inspired by Ella's bangs? You decided to cut some. I wasn't brave enough to cut my bangs, but I did find some clip-on version from the TikTok shop. They just arrived. Definitely do not look good like Ella's, but that's okay. We tried. Here's

Rise on 96.9 The Cat. It's Erica DeLong as we are celebrating all of the amazing talent out of the Carolinas this holiday weekend. And Chase is celebrating the grand opening of his brand new bar. It's called Welcome to the Farm in the Short North neighborhood of Columbus, Ohio.

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96.9 The Cat, it's Erica DeLong. Thank y'all so much for listening on this Saturday. And Luke Bryan, pays when Luke Bryan is your dad because his son's football team actually got to hear his new music early, a little sneak peek.

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3: 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In tennis, U.S. Open, tough day on the ladies' side. Americans Amanda Amisanova and Madison Keys, they were upset. I'm Rob Bushka.
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Eric

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1: From the Modern Nissan of Hickory Weather Center.
2: Saturday's main severe thunderstorm risk is over across the Charlotte area, but still watching for a few isolated thunderstorms mainly south of us through the rest of this evening. The heat risk has largely ended as well as we inch closer to sunset. Temperatures overnight in the low to mid-70s, warm, muggy, mostly cloudy in the upper 80s Sunday afternoon. With your WCNC Charlotte Weather Impact Team, I'm meteorologist Brittany Van Voorhees.
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1: Trying to get things started. 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Taylor Swift is our guest coming up in a little bit. She's talking about working on the Toy Story soundtrack and more. Taylor Swift joining us in a few. First, it's a kickstart call. 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
1: It's a holiday weekend. Labor Day is Monday, and that's a day off for some people, not me, but that's fine.
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1: Shelly going to be stuck at work come Monday, too. Hey, we ain't worried about the new week. Let's celebrate the weekend. It's iHeart Country House Party. Russell Dickerson checking in with Worth Your While.

0: 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Happy Labor Day weekend. Happy Carolina Country weekend, producer Hunter.
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1: 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We got a big deal joining us tonight. Taylor Swift is in studio in another 10 minutes. 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